0: high, baby, tap, sir. Do the cherish, oh, why? I keep it on the tap, dude. Riddle, you're amazed. I'm lost in your rhythm, stuck in your beat. Your life's a melody. Yeah, you're my number one head.
1: My life's a big blow, man. Tell me.
0: Babe, let's go. Go.